0: 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Dermed sikret Engerdal seg et poeng I det som ble en jevn kamp. Markus Haugnes fikk sin debut for Engerdal og var nær ved å bli matchvinner. 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
1: She work it, girl, she work the bowl. She break it down, she take it low. She's fine as hell, she's about the dough. Doing a thing right on the floor. And money, money she making. Look at the way she's shaking. Make you wanna touch her, wanna taste her. Have you lusting for her? 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